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1: Hey, what's going on, man? Yeah, she's at home. Yeah, she's at home.

0: Mein Leben, meine Musik, mein MDR Sachsen. MDR Sachsen.
1: I can still remember when I bought my first guitar. 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And my family listened 50 times.

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While we

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So great an area of land that from her western shores those beautiful sailors journeyed to the south and the North Americas with ease in their ships with painted sails. To the east.

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And as the elders of our time choose to remain blind, let us rejoice and let us sing and dance and ring in the new. Hail Atlantis!

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1: I am my own special creation. So come take a look.

wild thing, I think you move me. But I wanna know for sure. So come on and hold me tight.